0: Hi, good evening. Welcome to the Delilah Show. Who is this?
1: This is Suzanne.
0: Suzanne, how can I help you?
1: Well, I just wanted to let you know that I have enjoyed your show for a long time. Things weren't going right, and my son at the time was 9, and we moved, and I discovered your show while I was driving. I was pulling a U-Haul trailer, and I enjoyed your show, and I've been listening to it ever since.
0: Well, thank you. I sure have a whole lot of fun being here.
1: Yeah. I went through a really bad divorce. Your show inspired me along the way, and quite a few times I felt like turning around and going back, but I kept going and doubled my income since I moved in. And I recently met my husband. We got married last year, and everything's going great. And now I work for a police agency, and while I'm working, I listen to your show still, and you still inspire me, and I just wanted to let you know that. And I was trying to find your website, and I couldn't spell Delilah for the longest time.
0: Just like in the Bible, D-E-L-I-L-A-H.
1: Right, so I finally found your website, and I saw your pictures of your family, and I enjoyed that. I like those pictures. They're great. And I admire you so much.
0: Well, trust me, if you knew me personally, you would realize I'm nothing spectacular. I just happen to be a woman who that God gave a good voice to and a passion for talking to people.
1: Well, good for you. And your children are beautiful.
0: Aren't they? I have great kids.
1: Yes, you do.
0: I'm very blessed.
1: Yes, you are. And I enjoy your show.
0: Well, I'm so glad that your life has turned around, that you went through the tough times. I know that will inspire other women who are listening, who are going through horrific divorces or breakups. And they just need to know there's a light at the end of the tunnel, and it's not necessarily a train coming at them full force.
1: Exactly. God doesn't close one door without opening another.
0: Let me find a song for you, hon.
1: Thank you, Delilah.

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